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1: 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It's great for your endurance, too. 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

0: 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See, there's something about a good workout playlist that just gets you through, and now it's been confirmed, all right? 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

0: 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Have you ever noticed that you get more done at a coffee shop than you do at home? Well, there's a science behind this. They found it's not the caffeine, it's the environment. Coffee shops are giving you a mix of just enough noise and activity. It keeps your brain engaged without getting you overwhelmed. That buzz can actually boost your focus and creativity. And they found that when you leave home and go somewhere to work that's different, right? A different space, your brain treats it as a reset and it gets into work mode a little faster.
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0: Mississippi's greatest hits, Big 99.3. So are you the type to eat the same lunch every day? Listen, it's not that you're boring, but you could be onto something. They say it's a smart move if you're trying to eat healthier and simplify your routine, because the big idea is that it cuts down on decision fatigue. So you're not wasting time or energy figuring out what you're going to be eating, all right? Having that go-to healthy lunch, it could help with your controlling your portions, staying consistent with calories, even supports weight loss over time if that's your goal.
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0: 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So if you find your mind racing and it's keeping you up, there's this new trick to try. It's called cognitive shuffling. And here's how it works. You basically pick a simple word, something like blanket, for example. Then in your mind, you go letter by letter. And for each letter, you think of a random, unrelated word and you picture it. So for B, you might think bike. For L, you might think lime, and so on and so forth. And the goal isn't even to finish the word. It's all about giving your brain something low stress that it can focus on.
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0: Big 99.3, North Mississippi's greatest hits. So a lot of us have different apps on our phones that we're not using, right? And it makes it hard for us to actually reach for the apps we need. So now the new trend is deleting apps. Instead of being on every platform, well, we'd rather have fewer apps. It makes you look like you've got things under control. And well, this is stemming from being burned out. People are over having those constant notifications, the constant noise. So instead of ditching tech entirely, we're trimming it down to what matters, deleting some apps and keeping those fewer ones that we love.
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Right now, John Parr.

0: North Mississippi's classic hits, Big 99.3. So when I became a mom, my dad would always tell me, if you can't take care of yourself, you can't take care of anyone else. And that stuck with me. What's going on? I'm Michelle Fay. And so the idea of self-care is huge, right? Well, how you practice self-care, whether that's taking walks, meeting up with family and friends, getting your hair cut, it's important. And it's not just about vanity. It's about confidence, dignity, emotional well-being. They say that people who take care of themselves are 50% happier than those who don't.
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0: Mississippi's classic hits, Big 99.3. So with AI moving at a lightning fast pace, they found that a lot of Gen Alpha kids, we're talking 5 to 16, they're actually not looking at jobs in tech. They want jobs where they can build or fix things. They don't want to just stay busy. Yeah, 85% want jobs where essentially they're helping others and tapping into their creativity. So I love this because parents are really supportive of this fun fact as well. They're putting more value on happiness, purpose, and real world skills. It's not just about tech and making money.
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0: North Mississippi's greatest hits, Big 99.3. So they're calling 2026 a year of nostalgia, leaning so hard into nostalgia right now because, well, it brings us back to a happier time. It gives us a sense of comfort. And if you're planning a trip this year, they found that nostalgia is not only going to affect your future travel destinations, but your activities and even who you're traveling with. The
1: most talk. 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

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Hey, it's Michelle Faye. I am checking out, but thank you for letting me keep you company on this Wednesday night. Just a reminder, though, of course, we're going to continue playing your favorites, but tomorrow morning at 9 a.m., that's your next chance to get to Vegas. 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
1: Okay, so we might see the special lunar event like now. It's called a sturgeon moon. It's sort of, you know, making an eclipse, making the moon look red, but it's just an illusion. But it's supposed to peak illumination like now, maybe.

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1: So it looks like National Treasure 3 is in the works right now. Yep, they have confirmed that a third installment of the popular Nicolas Cage franchise is in the works with the script that Disney has approved. So bring it on.

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1: 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Coming up at 9 a.m., by the way, did you hear that we've added a few new artists, including Smashing Pumpkins and Ciara, joining Goo Goo Dolls and BTS, Benson Boone and Weezer? I mean, it's just going to be an incredible two nights, one stage presented by Capital One. Plus, we'll throw in $1,000 spending cash and your chance to win coming up 9 a.m. this morning.
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big 99.3. Can you believe we have less than 4 months until Christmas? And of course, I have already been pulling the Santa card. I found a Santa hotline, which we can leave voicemails for Santa. That's been handy.

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0: 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Hi, it's Christina. Okay, so we're talking about your favorite fantasy football team name. Maybe it's for this year. Maybe it was last year's. What is the one that just made you smile? You selected what, Carmen?
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0: Oh, cute. Kind of a nod to Chapel Roan. Love that.
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1: Hey, it's Christina. All right. Smile, act happy, even if you're not feeling it. This will actually fool your brain. Some psychologists are giving the secrets on how to fool your brain so you can really just be in a good mood. A quick boost of happiness. Be present by consciously focusing on a positive moment. Practice mental time travel. Revisit happy memories. Or just look forward to something really enjoyable, like maybe our iHeartRadio Music Festival. Yeah, you can do that. Start imagining yourself manifesting you're going to be there. And we have a chance for you to win. 9 a.m.
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1: Well, we got some creativity flowing for the fantasy football teams. And Ted, you've got one.
2: My fantasy football team name is This Is Our Year. 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But hopefully this year it actually would be my year.
1: Hey, you never know.
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1: So as everyone's talking about, you know, football season, every year the U.S. Open draws tennis fans all over the world. But the Open isn't just about tennis, it's about culinary too. You can sip Honeydews. The viral cocktail recipe is in a keepsake cup made with Grey Goose vodka, lemonade, raspberry liqueur, topped with a honeydew melon ball. And they plan to sell, get this, 500,000 of them. The most popular sandwich is also the French dip on steroids. 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
1: Oh, this year is absolutely going to rock. 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Friday night sold out with BTS, Benson Boone, Goo Goo Dolls, and more. Weezer's taking the stage. And then we've just added Smashing Pumpkins for Saturday night, along with Benson Boone and more. It's just going to be an incredible two nights. Kenny Chesney, Lainey Wilson, Snoop Dogg. Variety of artists, two nights, one stage. That's what makes our iHeartRadio Music Festival unique and special. And we want you to be a part of it. Okay? 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At 9 a.m., you have another chance at winning too this morning.
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1: Hey, it is Christina. 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
1: Hey, it's Christina. 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
2: The Sparkly Sisters.
1: Why?
2: Well, my friends and I have bubbly personalities, okay. And we like to wear like rhinestones and things that are really fun among ourselves.
1: Yeah.
2: I don't know. I think the Sparkly Sisters is like, my friends and I are like sisters, so why not name it that, you know?
3: Are you struggling with symptoms of chronic hives with no known external triggers? 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It should not be used for any other forms of hives. Rhapsido may cause bleeding, and risk may increase if also taking a blood thinner. So tell your doctor right away if you have any signs or symptoms. Also discuss immunizations, as you should not receive live or live attenuated vaccines with Rhapsido. 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

0: 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Our iHeartRadio Music Festival will be here before we know it. September 18th and 19th. You don't have any plans, right? You can make this trip to Vegas. Flight, hotel, tickets to see, you know, the Goo Goo Dolls and BTS, Benson Boone. We just added Smashing Pumpkins to the lineup. Oh, this is going to be an incredible two nights. And we even want to throw in $1,000 spending cash. How? Well, your chance to win this morning, 9 a.m.
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1: Is anyone else as excited as I am about Top Gun 3? 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
2: 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Also discuss immunizations, as you should not receive live or live attenuated vaccines with Rhapsido. 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
1: 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Two nights, one stage, September 18th and 19th. We just added Smashing Pumpkins to the lineup, Ciara, of course, Goo Goo Dolls, BTS, Weezer, and so many others. Kenny Chesney, Lainey Wilson, looking forward to seeing them as well. And hey, not only are we hooking you up with tickets to the almost completely sold out show, but also 1,000 bucks spending cash this morning here at 9 a.m. Set a little reminder in your phone.
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1: All the Halloween decorations are rolling out now at Home Depot and Lowe's.
2: Boy, have I.
0: Some of them are out in May. That's real. Another story.
2: The Halloween. Summerween. They called it Summerween.
1: Now, Murphy, I know for a few years now you've had your eyes on Skelly, the big 12-foot skeleton they sell at Home Depot.
3: Come on, come
0: on. Yeah.
1: Y'all haven't bought that yet, have you?
0: No, and I don't plan on it.
2: Oh, good.
0: Because we've got a neighbor down the street that's got one. It looks great. You know, we don't need two of them in the neighborhood.
1: True. Unless you got a bigger one. But anyway.
2: Where are we going to store that? That's my question.
0: Don't worry. I'm not interested in buying one.
2: Okay, good. Wow.
1: However, Murphy may be interested in buying this new thing from Lowe's.
0: Okay.
1: It's the 12-inch haunted hologram crystal ball. It's
2: 12-inch.
1: Yeah.
2: Okay.
1: Or, you know, big.
2: Okay.
1: Like a basketball.
2: Okay.
1: It's a hologram.
0: Okay.
1: It's holograms. It's got some pre-programmed ones like a trick-or-treat or a skeleton and a pumpkin and all that. But you can actually load your own stuff into this.
0: Oh, really?
1: Download it off the internet, and it's got an app, and you can load it in. Because, you know, okay.
2: It's like you talking?
1: Disney World and Disneyland, the Haunted Mansion. You know the head that's in the crystal ball, Miss Leota?
4: Serpents and spiders, tail of a rat, call in the
1: spirits. I saw this guy on TikTok. He downloaded that. I don't know where he got it from, but he downloaded that and uploaded it into this. So he's got it. It looks just like Walt Disney World at the Haunted Mansion when he does it.
0: Freaky.
2: Like at your door for trick-or-treaters?
1: Yeah, put it right outside the door.
0: I like to create your own thing.
2: Okay, so you want to be in it and say, welcome, trick-or-treaters.
0: I don't care. I mean, to me, that's more fun than having to mount a 12-foot skeleton in the front yard every year, you know? Yeah.
1: And I don't know if you remember, a couple years ago, I bought a projector, and so I projected onto the window, and there's a YouTube thing called Atmos, where you can go download all the ghosts or people, headless people walking along.
2: Yeah, scary
1: so
2: images.
1: You could do the same thing. Grab some of those and put those in this crystal ball.
2: You could even do personalized messages to your neighbors.
1: Well, yeah.
2: You could really personalizing it.
0: Yeah, that's a cool idea. That would freak somebody out if they walk in and the crazy crystal ball.
2: Would you like some Reese's?
1: Yeah. Stay off my porch.
0: How big is the crystal ball?
1: 12 inches.
0: Okay.
1: You know, and
2: like a basketball size, like you
1: 80
2: say.
1: Bucks.
2: Mm. Okay, fine.
1: All right,
2: Murphy.
1: Fine.

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1: Tomorrow is Grateful Friday, and we want to hear from you. My heart needs it, so you can jump in and get on it. 877-310-4MSJ. 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
0: So, Jody, I need to give you a heads up. Sam, I don't think it will happen here necessarily, but I may be getting served some papers soon.
2: Hey!
1: Okay, ha-ha. Why is that funny?
2: I'm just wondering who he made mad.
0: No, I didn't make anybody mad. Actually, I will get an official summons. I've got the card for jury duty.
2: Oh, okay.
0: Which, you know, and what's interesting is over the years, I don't think I've ever missed any of our shows here because of jury duty. It was once along. It's been probably 12, 15 years ago.
1: Right.
0: And I got dismissed.
1: I did too. I was so sad.
0: But this is the first time that I've actually received the card, had to go online electronically and answer all the questions online first. And so one of the questions is, have you ever been the victim of a crime? And if you choose yes, you've got to describe what. Or do you know someone who's been a victim of a crime? You know, and then same thing, describe it. And so in the back of my head, I'm thinking, is this my opportunity?
2: to get out of it?
0: Right. But yeah, look, I love my civic duty. I'm not going to try to get out of it. But
1: what would you have put?
0: But I did.
1: That you're on the dark web?
0: I did put that. Yes, I had my social security number stolen.
1: I was a victim of a crime.
0: 3 years ago, and I'm still very upset about it.
2: And they're all guilty.
0: But, you know, outside of that, not much else, you know, thank God. I guess. And so I Googled to find out what is that about. And they really they're looking up front. I guess it's a time saver for certain information that they can present to attorneys now to know whether somebody is predisposed to be biased against or for something. That's probably very smart.
1: It's context of who you're talking to.
0: Right. But my guilty conscience wasn't going to let me load that up. Well, you know, let me tell you about what happened to my grandmother in 19. You know,
1: okay.
0: I didn't do any of that.
1: Let me tell you what's interesting about you showing up for jury duty. If you make it all the way and you're on a jury, he is definitely going to be in charge.
2: He's the foreman.
1: You're going to be the foreman. Yep. You're going to be the foreman before you even form a group.
2: Yeah.
0: You think so?
2: Yeah.
1: Yes. If you get chosen.
0: Right. If. We'll have to see. It's all just the card and the submission now. So I'll let you know if somebody shows up with a summons.
1: Okay.
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2: Love hearing from you. Lori wants to know from Messenger, does Sam have a new dog yet? it's Lori asking, not me.
0: Yeah, that's right, because your timing was supposed to be once vacation was over. Yeah. School's back in session.
2: And
0: all the,
2: it's the Clear the Shelters event nationwide through Sunday.
0: Oh, is it?
2: Shelters across the country are waiving or massively reducing adoption fees.
3: Yeah, I timed this perfectly. And no pressure on me, please, but it was already in my plans this weekend to...
2: Oh, really?
3: Either look up some of the shelters online and see who's there or go visit a couple of shelters. And you know how they bring out dogs and cats to some of the pet stores and do them on the weekends? Mm-hmm. I'm going to hit those too. But yes,
2: those are called adoption events.
3: Yeah, it's already in my plans for this weekend. So
2: that's
3: awesome. It's possible that Monday, I could be telling you
2: it
3: about my
2: possible,
3: new friend.
2: Although no pressure, just do you jive with a dog or not?
3: Yeah. I do have a question, though, about adopting a dog. When we had originally adopted Gus, he was like a couple months old. Mm-hmm. So that wasn't his name when we adopted him. We gave him Gus.
2: Yeah.
3: A dog that's a couple years old, should you not change the name? Because you know how they all have names.
2: You know how I feel about this. I would ask the person who's either fostering the dog or is the most familiar from the shelter. Chances are, in a shelter situation, a dog does not know their name.
3: Mm-hmm.
2: But if a dog came from a different home already and a couple of years old and knows a name, maybe consider sticking with the name they were given. But understand.
0: Well, what Jody's saying there is shelter dogs sometimes are strays.
3: Yeah.
0: So there's no way to. So they get their name from the shelter. Mm-hmm. Not necessarily.
2: At intake, they give them a number and they give them a chip.
0: They don't know who the original owner is.
3: So that name might be given by the shelter, which means it's a week old.
2: 99% of the time it's given by the shelter if it's a shelter animal. So understand that, if you adopt some dog named Spot and you want to name him Max, of course you can do that, but you have to start using the name.
3: Max, hey?
2: Use it especially when rewarding he or she.
3: Yeah.
2: The recommendation.
3: My plan is to, I want to try to keep it to one syllable because I like the shortness on the name and it's going to have to be as soon as when I see who he or she is, that's going to help me decide.
0: Yeah, that makes sense.
2: Sweet. Mm-hmm.
0: That's really, really sweet.
2: No pressure, but so excited.
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1: If it's new and you can eat it, Sam's found it. He's the food dude.
2: We have some chicken nugget wars heating up here between Burger King and McDonald's.
0: Okay.
2: Ooh. McDonald's is bringing back their spicy McNuggets this fall. September 1st, actually.
3: Okay.
2: They had them a few years ago. Fans have screamed for them again, so they're bringing them back. They're spicy with cayenne and chili pepper.
3: Nice.
2: They're also bringing back Mighty Hot Sauce, one of the dipping sauces.
3: Okay. So, look, hot is in.
0: Yeah, and I would have to say McDonald's really was responsible for popularizing the nuggets. Mm-hmm. I don't know if they were the first, restaurant to do it, but I'm sure they were the first non-chicken restaurant, fast food restaurant to do that.
3: Right, okay.
2: You know, there's actually a Reddit sub-thread where people vote on their favorite shape of McNugget, which one is the best, and the boot wins every time.
0: I didn't know they had different shapes.
2: Yeah, there's like four shapes.
3: I know there's a round oval-looking one, but that's all I can remember.
2: The boot they like because you can use the foot part to dip down in the sauce.
0: Oh, okay.
2: Yeah.
3: Important stuff in life,
2: yeah. That is right.
0: Just depends on how they grow the chicken.
3: Oh.
2: Over at Burger King, they have listened because they had that campaign a while back with Tell Us How We Can Improve. A lot of folks chimed in on chicken nuggets, so they're improving their chicken nuggets. They're going to have crispier breading, tastier marinade, also coming September 1st. And they're going to drop a new sauce on us called Special Savory Sauce.
3: Mm-hmm.
2: The way it's described and some of the foodies online say, think cane sauce.
3: Okay. I'm sure they'd like for it
2: to be. I'm sorry, but there's only one.
0: Sounds like there was a poser in the drive-thru.
2: Yeah.
3: Okay.
2: And Pizza Hut's giving you a chance to win free pizza for life. I'm going to get to the fine print here. You know how they changed their name recently to Hut for the football season?
3: They're trying to change it.
2: So they want you to shoot a little video of yourself doing Hut. You know, whether you're tailgating at home or just Hut. Send it in. You can go to their website, and they're going to pick three winners to win 1 million Hut rewards points. And, they're calling it pizza for life, but it's really 1 million rewards points, which should last you your entire life.
3: You think?
0: Oh, should they? Oh, I guess
2: according
0: so.
2: According to them, yeah.
0: Okay.
2: So Hut.
3: It's still a lot of pizza
2: video.
3: That you would win. It's still a lot.
2: Oh, yeah. A million. Yeah. And Pringles has three new chips. They're thick chips. They're called dippers because you can't dip a Pringle at all.
3: You can't. It's
0: interesting.
3: True.
0: You're right.
3: Too light.
2: These are thicker and they have ridges, and they're going to be coming out at the end of this month. For you, just in time for football.
3: For football.
2: Season.
3: Thank you, food dude.
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1: A little extra time with us. You can always get it every day in the After the Show podcast. We look for you there.
0: Yesterday, it was all about Dolly Parton, but it was about the amazing business success. I think that's a morning pick-me-up or a success story anybody would want to hear, so check it out if you missed it. One of the things that we focused on was this song. One of her most favorite famous songs, I Will Always Love You. She wrote it in the early 1970s.
1: I think I cried the first time I heard it when I was a little girl because I knew it was a goodbye song.
0: Yeah, and I'll tell you the real reason that she wrote it in just a second. It was Whitney Houston that then repopularized it in the 90s, won a Grammy for it, The Bodyguard. That by itself netted Dolly Parton in the years that followed about $10 million worth of royalties. Because of a song that she wrote. But the thing is, it almost never happened for two different reasons. One of them was in her early career, and she was hungry. You know, right out of high school, straight in the recording studio, writing her own songs. She determined early on that she, by the way, wanted to keep her own songs when she wrote them. But there was one contract that she could not get out of, and it was her partnership with Porter Wagoner. Now, this is a long time ago, so just so you know, she actually did have a life before her solo career.
1: Yes.
0: They were wildly successful. He didn't want her to exit. She did, and there was later a lawsuit about that.
1: Wait, but there was problems between them because of that?
0: Yeah, he didn't want her to leave because the show was less successful.
1: Of course, he didn't want her to leave.
0: He kind of went off the rails. It was both of them together that kind of propped up Porter. No disrespect to Porter Wagoner, but, you know, I mean, it changed the dynamic. So she wrote I Will Always Love You about him, and not just him, but leaving the band, that time, the TV show, everything that they had done together. It was really sort of her grieving is where that song came from. About 5 years later, Elvis Presley wants to record I Will Always Love You.
1: Yeah.
0: Colonel Tom Parker says, that's fine. Hand over 50% of the writing credits.
1: She says, no, thank you.
0: She says, no, thank you. But she said she cried all night about that, saying, I can't believe I just told Elvis no.
1: Right.
0: But the fact that she, you know, stood her ground and she knew that she was a businesswoman at heart. If she didn't keep that, then it wouldn't have turned into what it ultimately did. And so not only one of the biggest songs of all time, but funded so many elements of her business life. Yeah. It's an incredible story.
1: It's that we've heard that story before in other ways, like the whole Rocky thing too, but a lot of people don't know that about that song. You just think, you know, she had it, she gave it to Whitney to use.
0: Yeah. Check out the other cool business decisions that she made in our After the Show podcast from yesterday.
1: Coming up at 6:50, three things to know today.
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1: Join us anytime. We like to hear from you the most. And if we are not here, you can always leave us messages, voice memos, 877-310-4MSJ.
2: Hi, guys. It's Lisa. I was just wanting to let y'all know that they have posted nationwide, everybody wear pink on Friday in remembrance of Dolly and her battle with cancer. She was one amazing lady. And she's going to be missed by many. She's made a definite impact on many people for her love of music, love of family, and love of people. Have a blessed day.
0: Thank you. And you are so right about that.
1: Wear pink on Friday for Dolly.
0: I need to find something pink. I don't think I have anything pink.
1: I got you something. I'll get you something.
3: I don't have anything pink either.
1: Okay, well.
0: Yeah, get me a pink shirt,
1: fine,
0: Jody.
1: Okay,
0: I'll wear
1: get
0: that
1: you
0: on
1: one.
0: Friday.
1: Sam,
0: I would
1: do you
0: love
1: want
0: to.
1: Me to buy something for you, too, or you want to get your own?
3: I'll do it myself.
1: I knew it. Okay. I want to say, I have another Lisa who reached out to us on Instagram Messenger, about Dolly, and this is something that she sent yesterday afternoon. My heart is so broken. I'm going to miss her singing, her smile. She always had something kind to say. She never said anything negative, and it was an honor to get to meet her at Dollywood.
0: Oh my God, I'm jealous.
1: It says, we just so happened to be there. We go twice a year as my daughter was growing up, and we got to meet her. She really is the kindest person. She was the kindest person in the whole entire world.
3: Huh.
1: Man, we've been to Dollywood a lot, Murphy. I would have fallen over.
0: I know. Me too. I think we looked for her. We never saw her.
1: Pat said, I figured when she didn't make it to the roller coaster announcement, which was recently, new coaster, after other canceled appearances, that she might not be doing well, but I just wasn't prepared for this.
0: I don't think anybody was. Mm-hmm. And look, her own positivity, and she didn't know how to be any other way other than positive.
1: Correct.
0: What was it? The last message that she said was she planned to.
1: She had more to do.
0: Yeah.
1: Shelley said, that I waited on her in a New Orleans restaurant. Great woman, and she tipped well. And Wendy said, I need bereavement leave this week.
0: Yeah.
1: We feel you.
0: Yeah, I totally. And I mean, when I got the news, that's exactly the way I felt. Never met her, but you feel like, oh my God.
1: Coming up, thank you for all those. Keep those messages coming. We're here for it too. Coming up next, your Hollywood Outsider.
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21: I'm meteorologist Caleb Edelblut here for Mississippi Live Weather. Well, after an eventful Wednesday yesterday, we finally get to wake up to temperatures in the upper 60s to low 70s as a few lingering showers continue to bother the southernmost portion of our coverage area, but genuinely a much drier start to the day ahead. Temperatures will continue to warm up towards the low to mid 90s for your afternoon highs. While rain chances remain in the forecast, we're not expecting anything quite as intense or as severe as what we dealt with yesterday. Eventually, once we finish the workday and get ready for the evening overnight period in store, we'll return back towards the low 70s with a few of us enjoying some upper 60s as we begin our Friday tomorrow.

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2: We all remember when Matthew McConaughey and Woody Harrelson worked together in the very dark, scary series called True Detective.
3: Wonder ever you're a bad man?
4: World needs bad men. We keep the other bad men from the door.
2: They worked together so well, and it's since this time, everybody wants them together, and there's that rumor that they might be brothers, these insane coincidences that they might be related.
0: In real life?
2: In real life, even Woody Harrelson said, look, they've never done any of the tests, but there are a lot of weird coincidences, and they noted the timing of his father's relationship with Matthew McConaughey's mother.
5: They don't look alike.
2: There was some ishy stuff going on in the past with them, and they really gel well together. They say they've never done the DNA testing. But do it. I know. Yeah. The world wants to know. Apple TV does have a new comedy series coming called Brothers, and they're going to play, this is so weird to me, fictionalized versions of themselves. It's weird. It's about, you know, Woody Harrelson struggling with the revelation that Matthew McConaughey is facing an identity crisis as he tries to run for governor of Texas. And it's a comedy where they're playing themselves, which sounds weird.
0: I would be more interested in the real life story with the DNA test.
2: Aren't we all?
0: Coming up next, Sam has music news.
5: We'll let you know how Dolly Parton made sure that her music is going to live on after her.
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1: Sam's got music news.
2: You know, even though we have lost Dolly Parton, she made plans for her music to live on forever.
3: Here you come again.
4: Of course.
2: I didn't know this, but she said she was one of those people who believed in being prepared before the end came.
4: Yeah.
2: She says there is enough music that she has recorded, and she has recorded it in a way, this is according to her, that any producer anywhere can take her song and make another song out of it. She's apparently got a whole library of songs that are just vocals and click tracks. And click tracks are what they use when they record or in concerts for everybody to keep on time.
0: Yeah, mainly the drummer.
2: Yeah. So they, she says she's put all of this, she's got a library of this stuff. So at any point in time, if somebody comes along and likes this song and wants to make something out of it, there you go. She says you can take her songs and make anything you want out of it.
0: That's
2: any
0: incredible.
2: Any producer can arrange it any way they want. And I don't know if you remember this, but she talked a few years ago about a song she recorded and put in a box at Dollywood to be opened in 2045.
4: Oh my gosh, Dolly!
2: The song is called My Place in History. We don't know what it sounds like, but it's supposed to be opened in 2045. She said
4: it's going to sound like an angel.
2: After she put it in the box, she said there's been a few times she's wanted to dig it up and put a better song in.
4: Yeah. Artists are always
2: that way. But she hasn't. She said she also included some guidance on how to use a CD player because the song is on a CD.
4: Okay.
0: Oh, is it? Well, that will be what would have been her 99th birthday.
2: 99, yeah. And a little news about Dolly's funeral. The songs, she actually picked the songs for her funeral. She said she knew that, you know, they're going to play I Will Always Love You. She said they played it. That's when she lost it at Whitney Houston's funeral.
0: Mm-hmm.
2: She said they started playing it, she cried. And that's when it hit her that Whitney was really gone.
4: Yeah.
2: But she said the one song she once played at her funeral is If We Never Meet Again.
3: If we never meet again.
2: It's an old country gospel church song.
4: Oh, I know this song.
2: It was her daddy's favorite song.
4: Yeah.
2: And that's what she once played.
4: I've heard that in church growing up.
2: Yeah.
4: Yeah. My heart is on fire at this moment.
2: Oh.
4: Stop it. All right. Coming up next, three things to know today.
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1: Three things to know today.
2: Number one, you may have heard it, but it is true, and it's big news. SpaceX set to build a major spaceport along the Louisiana coast, where they're
3: biggest
2: launch,
3: one they have,
2: where they're going to launch thousands of rockets each year. That's the plan. Construction is expected to begin next year with a possible launch, the first one in 2029. So it takes that long, creating a lot of jobs over the next decade. Some people are saying, hey, they're concerned about the state's fragile coastline. SpaceX says much of the land will be undeveloped. Number two, guess what? The news is if you eat at your desk, your keyboard is gross. They say if you eat at your desk a lot, the keyboard is like a germ buffet. And it's not, you know, that you're eating at your desk. It's that you're touching your food and then touching your keyboard and you're transferring like saliva and food particles. So the best advice, wash your hands after eating before you touch your keyboard, or best of all, don't eat at your desk. Take an actual lunch away from work. And number three, Dolly Parton fans are buying up, they call it panic buying, all of the Jolene's from the Good American Denim line.
3: What's the Jolene's?
2: It's jeans designed in honor of Dolly that were already there, a part of the denim line. So bell bottoms, denim corsets, you know, details like little rhinestones. They're selling out now since her death. And so this was in a collaboration with Khloe Kardashian, who formed this Good American Jeans line.
1: You're up to date. Three things to know today.
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1: You guys have any Dolly Parton merch? And the reason I ask is because I have a story to tell. I have a story, Murph.
0: I mean, I'm sure we have some things. We've been to Dollywood 3 times.
1: We have a very coveted coat of many colors Christmas ornament.
0: Oh, yeah.
1: That's the best one. It gets us prime spot on the tree every year. And this year, for sure, we're going to shine a light on it. But I have to tell you this. And we've talked about this before. Moms of kids, you learn this the hard way. When you ask your kids to box up stuff for you to donate, go through it. Go through it. So in the girls' room, they don't live with us anymore, Taylor and Phoebe, but there were some boxes of stuff to be donated recently. Yeah. And I really like to be efficient, and I almost just hauled them to donate, and I started going through them. And do you know what I found in there? And I'm sure Phoebe did not mean to put this in here. I don't believe that she meant to put this shirt in here, but I had bought her a shirt years ago, soft pink, and it said, "In Dolly We Trust."
0: Oh, yeah.
1: It is a great shirt. And I saw it in that box, and I was like, oh, no, this was weeks ago, a month ago, and I pulled it close to me, and I'm like, I'm not getting rid of this. So it's in my drawer now, and I do need to give it back to her, or we could share it, I guess. But it's just one of those things.
2: Yeah.
1: Be careful. Like, go, you know, if somebody else puts, look, when I put stuff together to donate, I know Murphy walks past it and goes, are we really donating this?
0: Well, you never know. I've had some things that almost went that should not have been donated, you know?
1: Yeah.
0: Important shirts, clothes, and other prize, yeah, you know, things.
1: Yeah.
2: Have you ever picked anything out of your donation pile that you put there and thought later, I should keep this? I've done that with a shirt because
1: I don't think
2: so. You see it sitting there and it's like, why did I put that in there?
1: Oh, so that's you second guessing. Yeah. That's you holding on.
0: Well, and also when you're in a different emotional state altogether.
2: Yeah.
0: One moment you don't want it. The next minute it's like, yeah, actually I do love it.
1: Correct.
0: Yeah.
1: But it's just a reminder to make sure you always go through stuff before you donate it, because I would have been so sad this week. We're already, you know, it's like, yeah, listening to the music and talking about it and trying to accept it.
2: And that shirt is pink?
1: That shirt is pink, which
2: means you can wear it tomorrow?
1: Totally can wear it on Friday, yeah.
0: You want to wear a sweatshirt in this weather, though?
1: No, it's a t-shirt.
0: Oh, it's a t-shirt. Okay,
1: it's a sweet little pink tee.
0: Okay. Coming up at 7:50, Jody has 3 things to know today. And next, your morning pick-me-up.
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1: Today's morning pick-me-up comes from you on our Instagram and Facebook Messenger, you sharing with us what Dolly Parton taught you. And we thought to ask this because in her passing, I realized something she taught me that's so beautiful that all people need to hear was a long time ago when she was asked by Barbara Walters, why do you dress like this?
2: You're very beautiful. You don't have to wear the blonde wigs. You don't have to wear the extreme clothes, right?
3: No, it's certainly a choice. I don't like to be like everybody else. I've often made this statement that I would never stoop so low as to be fashionable. That's the easiest thing in the world to do. So I
1: she went on to say that I'm secure in myself. I like myself this way. Onward, you know, next question. Yeah. And that's such a beautiful thing for her to have said instead of being defensive about it. She's like, yeah, I know it looks cheap, but I love it. Mm-hmm. Next.
4: Yeah.
1: And so we wanted to know what Dolly Parton taught you. So from our messenger, let's get to some of these comments, guys.
5: Got one here from Stephanie. Says that she taught me that it doesn't matter what people think.
1: Mm-hmm.
5: I'm enough. It's okay to be different just as long as it makes me happy.
1: Totally.
5: She showed the world what a true Christian looks like.
1: Yes, she did. Totally.
0: Stuart sent this. He says, Hard Candy Christmas taught me as I got older that even tough times will be tough. There's always something over the horizon. You just have to look a little harder at what lies ahead and not what's in front of you at the moment.
1: Yeah, look. Did she ever do a song that wasn't sort of a lesson too?
4: Mm-hmm.
1: Hard Candy Christmas is that. Heather said on Johnny Carson, she taught us it takes a lot of money to look trashy. And I love it. I love the story of why she chose her signature look. Who cares what people think? You choose your style.
4: Yeah.
1: And of course, she was always very humble and kind. So true. You can keep your Dolly lessons coming. There are so many. I feel like in time, when we get more books, when we get a biopic one day, we're going to, you know,
0: learn even
1: just,
0: more.
1: It's going to be more and more that she gives us.
5: And also, too, she's got the Broadway play coming early next year. So, and it's got her music, and she even wrote new songs for it.
0: So back to the fact that it's a morning pick-me-up. That's good stuff, Jody. Thank you. Coming up next, Jody has another Hollywood Outsider.
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3: Brad Pitt's Once Upon a Time in Hollywood sequel finally has a real title.
4: I am doing the best I can under the circumstances. Now, I do not want to get into it tonight.
3: This is the movie he won an Academy Award for, so no pressure for a performance here, right? The movie is called The Further Misadventures of Cliff Booth. It was directed by David Fincher. Of course, it was written by Quentin Tarantino. This time it's set in 1977, and it's how Cliff adjusts to all the changes. He dramatically changed Hollywood. Mm-hmm. It's going to be in IMAX theaters in November before it starts streaming on Netflix December 23rd. So some Brad Pitt into your Christmas. And again,
5: that's pretty good. That first movie was awesome.
3: How many times does an actor win an award for a movie, then go back and do the same character?
5: Yeah.
3: That's rare. Okay, moving on to something. Yesterday, actor Tim Curry died at the age of 80. Of course, you know him from Rocky Horror. Dr. Frankenfurter, which became a classic.
5: Yeah.
3: He was also Pennywise in the original It. He was in the Clue movie, Home Alone 2, Lost in New York. He was never married and he never had any children.
5: Oh, really?
3: And he kept his personal life extremely private, which is also rare in Hollywood.
5: Coming up next, the new Halloween decoration they're selling at Lowe's. You got to have this one, and it's not 12 feet tall.
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1: All the Halloween decorations are rolling out now at Home Depot and Lowe's.
2: Boy, have I.
0: Some of them are out in May. That's another story.
2: The Summerween. They called it Summerween.
1: Now, Murphy, I know for a few years now, you've had your eyes on Skelly, the big 12-foot skeleton they sell at Home Depot.
3: Come on, come on.
0: Yeah.
1: Y'all haven't bought that yet, have you?
0: No, and I don't plan on it.
2: Oh, good.
0: Because we've got a neighbor down the street that's got one. It looks great. You know, we don't need two of them in the neighborhood.
1: True. Unless you got a bigger one. But anyway.
2: Where are we going to store that? That's my question.
0: Don't worry. I'm not interested in buying one.
2: Okay, good. Wow.
1: However, Murphy may be interested in buying this new thing from Lowe's.
0: Okay.
1: It's the 12-inch haunted hologram crystal ball. It's
2: 12-inch.
1: Yeah.
2: Okay.
1: Or, you know, big.
2: Okay.
1: Like a basketball.
2: Okay.
1: It's a hologram.
0: Okay.
1: It makes holograms. It's got some pre-programmed ones like a trick-or-treat or a skeleton and a pumpkin and all that. But you can actually load your own stuff into this.
0: Oh, really?
1: Download it off the internet, and it's got an app, and you can load it in. Because, you know, okay, let's.
2: It's like you talking?
1: Disney World and Disneyland, the Haunted Mansion. You know the head that's in the crystal ball, Miss Leota?
4: Serpents and spiders, tail of a rat, call in the spirits.
1: I saw this guy on TikTok. He downloaded that. I don't know where he got it from, but he downloaded that and uploaded it into this. So he's got it. It looks just like Walt Disney World at the Haunted Mansion when he does it.
0: Freaky.
2: Like at your door for trick-or-treaters?
1: Yeah, put it right outside the door.
0: I like to create your own thing.
2: Okay, so you want to be in it and say, welcome, trick-or-treaters.
0: I don't care. I mean, to me, that's more fun than having to mount a 12-foot skeleton in the front yard every year, you know? Yeah.
1: And I don't know if you remember, a couple years ago, I bought a projector, and so I projected onto the window, mm-hmm. and there's a YouTube thing called Atmos, where you can go download all the ghosts or people, headless people walking along.
2: Yeah, scary images.
1: You could do the same thing. Grab some of those and put those in this crystal ball.
2: You could even do personalized messages to your neighbors.
1: Well, yeah.
2: You could really personalizing it.
0: Yeah, that's a cool idea. That would freak somebody out if they walk in and crazy crystal ball.
2: Would you like some Reese's?
1: Yeah. Stay off my porch.
0: How big is the crystal ball?
1: 12 inches.
0: Okay.
1: You know, and
2: like a basketball size, like you
1: 80
2: say.
1: Bucks.
2: Mm. Okay, fine.
1: All right,
2: Murphy.
1: Fine.
2: Coming up next, three things to know today.
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1: Here's three things to know today.
2: Number one, a petition to rename Nashville International Airport after Dolly Parton has gained new momentum.
3: Here you come on.
2: Following her death, more than 122,000 people have signed the change.org petition.
4: Well, yesterday it was 78,000. That's ridiculous.
2: And she had even joked that it would be fun to hear that a flight was departing from National from Dolly Parton Airport. Uh-huh. Ha ha. She joked about it. You know she wanted it too.
4: Yeah.
2: Number two, football fans. From the NFL, the Pro Bowl is no more. It will no longer be a standalone game, whether tackle or regular flag or whatever.
4: It wasn't a real game anyway.
2: 88 players will still receive the Pro Bowl honor.
4: Good.
2: Okay? And you get to cast your ballot and all that kind of stuff. And why even have it, even name it? Well, money. Veteran players get bonuses for being named to the Pro Bowl. There's a whole thing. A status and bonuses, but they just won't play a game anymore. And number three, we've got a near total lunar eclipse visible tonight for most of America. Okay? It's going to be like that reddish orange color.
4: Yeah, it looks nice.
2: It's going to look like a total blood moon, actually. And no special glasses needed for this. That's the most important part. Safe to watch with the naked eye.
1: You're up to date. Three things to know today.
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1: Tomorrow is Grateful Friday, and we want to hear from you. My heart needs it, so you can jump in and get on it. 877-310-4MSJ. 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
0: So, Jody, I need to give you a heads up. Sam, I don't think it will happen here necessarily, but I may be getting served some papers soon.
2: Hey!
1: Okay, ha-ha. Why is that funny?
2: I'm just wondering who he made mad.
0: No, I didn't make anybody mad. Actually, I will get an official summons. I've got the card for jury duty.
2: Oh, okay.
0: Which, you know, and what's interesting is over the years, I don't think I've ever missed any of our shows here because of jury duty. Maybe, that's not true. It was once along. It's been probably 12, 15 years ago.
1: Right.
0: And I got dismissed.
1: I did too. I was so sad.
0: But this is the first time that I've actually received the card, had to go online electronically and answer all the questions online first. And so one of the questions is, have you ever been the victim of a crime? And if you choose yes, you've got to describe what. Or do you know someone who's been a victim of a crime? You know, and then same thing, describe it. And so in the back of my head, I'm thinking, is this my opportunity?
2: to get out of it?
0: Right. But yeah, look, aww. I love my civic duty. I'm not going to try to get out of it. But
1: what would you have put?
0: But I did.
1: That you're on the dark web?
0: Well, but I did, you know, well, now I did put that. Yes, I had my Social Security number stolen.
1: I was a victim of a crime three years ago,
0: and I'm still very upset about it.
2: And they're all guilty.
0: Right. But, you know, outside of that, not much else, you know, thank God. I guess. And so
1: correct.
0: I Googled to find out what is that about. And they really they're looking up front. I guess it's a time saver for certain information that they can present to attorneys now to know whether somebody is predisposed to be biased against or for something. That's probably very smart.
1: It's context of who you're talking to.
0: Right. But my guilty conscience wasn't going to let me load that up. Well, you know, let me tell you about what happened to my grandmother in 19. You know,
1: okay.
0: I didn't do any of that.
1: Let me tell you what's interesting about you showing up for jury duty. If you make it all the way and you're on a jury, he is definitely going to be in charge.
2: You're
1: going to be the foreman.
2: Yep.
1: You're going to be the foreman before you even form a group.
2: Yeah.
0: You think so?
2: Yeah.
1: Yes. If you get chosen.
0: Right. If. We'll have to see. It's all just the card and the submission now. So I'll let you know if somebody shows up with a summons.
1: Okay. Coming up in a bit, your Hollywood Outsider.
3: Jody's Hollywood Outsider. All the facts with just a little of her feelings. With Murphy, Sam, and Jody. Tupelo's classic hits, Big 99.3.

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1: Direct message us on Facebook.
2: Love hearing from you. Lori wants to know from Messenger, does Sam have a new dog yet? It's Lori asking, not me.
0: Yeah, that's right, because your timing was supposed to be once vacation was over. Yeah. School's back in session.
2: And
0: all the, you know.
2: It's the Clear the Shelters event nationwide through Sunday.
0: Oh, is it?
2: Shelters across the country are waiving or massively reducing adoption fees.
3: Yeah, I timed this perfectly. And no pressure on me, please, but it was already in my plans this weekend to.
2: Oh, really?
3: Either look up some of the shelters online and see who's there or go visit a couple of shelters. And you know how they bring out dogs and cats to some of the pet stores and do them on the weekends? Mm-hmm. I'm going to hit those too. But yes,
2: those are called adoption events.
3: Yeah, it's already in my plans for this weekend. So
2: that's awesome.
3: It's possible that Monday, you know, I could be telling you about my new friend.
2: It is possible, although no pressure, you know, just do you jive with a dog or not?
3: I do have a question, though, about adopting a dog. When we had originally adopted Gus, he was like a couple months old. Mm-hmm. So that wasn't his name when we adopted him. We gave him Gus.
2: Yeah.
3: A dog that's a couple years old, should you not change the name? Because you know how they all have names.
2: You know how I feel about this. I would ask the person who's either fostering the dog or is the most familiar from the shelter. Chances are, in a shelter situation, a dog does not know their name.
3: Mm-hmm.
2: But if a dog came from a different home already and a couple of years old and knows a name, maybe consider sticking with the name they were given. But understand.
0: Well, what Jody's saying there is shelter dogs sometimes are strays.
3: Yeah.
0: So there's no way to. So they get their name from the shelter.
3: Mm-hmm.
0: Not necessarily.
2: At intake, they give them a number and they give them a chip.
0: They don't know who the original owner is.
3: So that name might be given by the shelter, which means it's a week old.
2: 99% of the time it's given by the shelter if it's a shelter animal. So understand that, yeah, if you adopt some dog named Spot and you want to name him Max, of course you can do that, but you have to start using the name.
3: Max, hey?
2: Use it especially when rewarding he or she.
3: Yes.
2: Recommendation.
3: My plan is to, I want to try to keep it to one syllable because I like the shortness on the name, and it's going to have to be as soon as when I see who he or she is,
2: you know,
3: that's going to help me decide.
0: Yeah, that makes sense.
2: Sweet. Mm-hmm.
0: That's really, really sweet.
2: No pressure, but so excited. Coming up next, your Hollywood Outsider.
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2: This movie is coming out starring Robert Pattinson called Prime Time, based on the TV show and real events that happened on the show To Catch a Predator.
3: You watch television?
2: So Chris Hansen, the guy who had this show, had his doubts about this movie being made, but he's still piggybacking on it when it hits theaters. So when you go see this in the theater, which is late in September, he purchased, Chris Hansen, some ad time to air a commercial before you see the movie, where he's pitching to you his True Blue streaming network, which is devoted to the same kind of predator investigations that made him famous. So when you see that, that's really him.
4: Okay.
2: And then you see the movie. The movie's called Prime Time.
4: And Robert Pattinson sounds just like him.
2: And looks, it's if you really want to dig into that story, Robert Pattinson became him.
4: Yeah.
2: Even though Chris Hansen was like, I don't want him to play me. Okay, moving on to something. I did not see this coming, and Ryan Gosling is involved.

0: a Flintstones live action movie is coming from Warner Brothers. And we don't know if that means he's going to be one of the Flintstone people or if he's just producing it.
1: It's supposed to be about Bam Bam.
0: Yeah, so it's like a side story. 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Yeah. 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
1: If it's new and you can eat it, Sam's found it. He's the food dude.
2: We have some chicken nugget wars heating up here between Burger King and McDonald's.
0: Okay.
2: Ooh. McDonald's is bringing back their spicy McNuggets this fall. September 1st, actually.
3: Okay.
2: They had them a few years ago. Fans have screamed for them again, so they're bringing them back. They're spicy with cayenne and chili pepper.
3: Nice.
2: They're also bringing back Mighty Hot Sauce, one of the dipping sauces.
3: Okay. So, look, hot is in.
0: Yeah, and I would have to say McDonald's really was responsible for popularizing the nuggets. Mm-hmm. I don't know if they were the first, you know, restaurant to do it, but I'm sure they were the first non-chicken restaurant, fast food restaurant to do
3: You're
0: that.
3: Right, okay.
2: You know there's actually a Reddit sub-thread where people vote on their favorite shape of McNugget, which one is the best, and the boot wins every time.
0: I didn't know they had different shapes.
2: Yeah, there's like four shapes.
3: I know there's a round oval-looking one, but that's all I can remember.
2: The boot they like because you can use the foot part to dip down in the sauce.
0: Oh, okay.
2: Yeah.
3: Important stuff in life,
2: yeah. That is right.
0: Just depends on how they grow the chicken.
3: Oh.
2: Over at Burger King, they have listened because, you know, they had that campaign a while back with Tell Us How We Can Improve. A lot of folks chimed in on chicken nuggets, so they're improving their chicken nuggets. They're going to have crispier breading, tastier marinade, also coming September 1st. And they're going to drop a new sauce on us called Special Savory Sauce.
3: Mm-hmm.
2: The way it's described and some of the foodies online say, think cane sauce.
3: Okay. I'm sure they'd like for it
2: I'm
3: to
2: sorry,
3: be.
2: Sorry, but there's only one.
0: Sounds like there was a poser in the drive-thru.
2: Yeah.
3: Okay.
2: And Pizza Hut's giving you a chance to win free pizza for life. I'm going to get to the fine print here. You know how they changed their name recently to Hut for the football season?
3: They're trying to change it.
2: So they want you to shoot a little video of yourself doing Hut. You know, whether you're tailgating at home or just Hut. Send it in. You can go to their website, and they're going to pick three winners to win 1 million Hut rewards points. And, you know, they're calling it pizza for life, but it's really 1 million rewards points, which should last you your entire life.
3: You think?
0: Oh, should they? Oh, I guess
2: according
0: so.
2: According to them, yeah.
0: Okay.
2: So Hut.
3: It's still a lot of pizza
2: video.
3: That you would win. It's still a lot.
2: Oh, yeah. A million. Yeah. And Pringles has three new chips. They're thick chips. They're called dippers because, you know, you can't dip a Pringle at all.
3: You can't. It's
0: interesting.
3: True.
0: You're right.
3: They're too light.
2: These are thicker and they have ridges, and they're going to be coming out at the end of this month. For you, just in time for football season.
3: Thank you, food dude.
4: Hey, weekend warriors. How's a little trail therapy sound right now? Hop in. 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
1: Three things to know today.
2: Number one, Microsoft founder Bill Gates has sounded the alarm a little bit on AI. He published this long essay on his Gates Notes website. And did you know that existed? And where he talked about AI, and he says in terms of equality, AI is either the greatest equalizer ever invented or the worst source of injustice. And it remains to be seen. Talked about the great areas, the great things it can bring us in medicine and agriculture, but the problems it could cause with unemployment, education, and the social development of children. Correct on all those points.
3: Yeah, both sides.
2: Number two, we always assume that parking at a mall or any sort of big shopping center is free, and mostly it is, but certain shopping centers across the country have started charging for preferred parking spots, the best ones, premium parking.
3: The ones you have to ride around for usually.
2: $2 and $3 for the first hour. I think that's totally worth it. Totally, and they reserve the right. So, you know, you don't want to pay to park, park way out. And it's just a trend that is growing. Just be aware. And number three, when is the best time to work out? If you ask a personal trainer, they'll say any time you can fit it into your day. But if that time is late in the evening, you know, just beware. If you cut it too close to bedtime, if you exercise before bedtime, do it at least 2 hours before you try to go to sleep, because your heart rate, your body temperature, all of that has to come back down. It's almost as if it's so stimulating, it could mess up your sleep.
1: You're up to date.
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1: On the way, a good reminder for moms letting kids give you bags of stuff to get rid of. Mm-hmm. Please go through them. 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
1: You guys have any Dolly Parton merch? And the reason I ask is because I have a story to tell. I have a story, Murph.
0: I mean, I'm sure we have some things. We've been to Dollywood three times.
1: We have a very coveted coat of many colors Christmas ornament.
0: Oh, yeah.
1: That's the best one. It gets us prime spot on the tree every year. And this year, for sure, we're going to shine a light on it. But I have to tell you this. And we've talked about this before. Moms of kids, you learn this the hard way. When you ask your kids to box up stuff for you to donate, go through it. Go through it. So in the girls' room, they don't live with us anymore, Taylor and Phoebe, but there were some boxes of stuff to be donated recently. Yeah. And I really like to be efficient, and I almost just hauled them to donate, and I started going through them. And do you know what I found in there? And I'm sure Phoebe did not mean to put this in here. I don't believe that she meant to put this shirt in here, but I had bought her a shirt years ago, soft pink, and it said, "In Dolly We Trust."
0: Oh, yeah.
1: It is a great shirt, and I saw it in that box, and I was like, no, this was weeks ago, a month ago, and I pulled it close to me, and I'm like, I'm not getting rid of this. So it's in my drawer now, and I do need to give it back to her, or we could share it, I guess. But it's just one of those things.
2: Yeah.
1: Be careful. Like, go, you know, if somebody else puts it, look, when I put stuff together to donate, I know Murphy walks past it and goes, are we really donating this?
0: Well, you never know. I've had some things that almost went that should not have been donated, you know?
1: Yeah.
0: Important shirts, clothes, and other prize, yeah, you know, things.
1: Yeah.
2: Have you ever picked anything out of your donation pile that you put there and thought later, I should keep this? I've done that with a shirt because
1: I don't
2: it's
1: think
2: like,
1: so.
2: You see it sitting there and it's like, why did I put that in there?
1: Oh, so that's you second guessing. Yeah. That's you holding on.
0: Well,
1: to-
0: and also when you're in a different emotional state altogether.
2: Yeah.
0: One moment you don't want it. The next minute it's like, yeah, actually I do love it.
1: Correct.
0: Yeah.
1: But it's just a reminder to make sure you always go through stuff before you donate it, because I would have been so sad this week. We're already, you know, it's like listening to the music and talking about it and trying to accept it.
2: And that shirt is pink?
1: That shirt is pink, which
2: so
1: means.
2: So you can wear it tomorrow?
1: Totally can wear it
0: there
1: on,
0: you go.
1: On Friday, yeah.
0: You want to wear a sweatshirt in this weather, though?
1: No, it's a t-shirt.
0: Oh, it's a t-shirt. Okay,
1: it's a sweet little pink tee.
0: Okay.
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1: Sam's got music news.
2: You know, even though we have lost Dolly Parton, she made plans for her music to live on forever.
3: You come again.
4: Of course.
2: I didn't know this, but she said she was one of those people who believed in being prepared before the end came.
4: Yeah.
2: She says there is enough music that she has recorded, and she has recorded it in a way, this is according to her, that any producer anywhere can take her song and make another song out of it. She's apparently got a whole library of songs that are just vocals and click tracks. And click tracks are what they use when they record or in concerts for everybody to keep on time.
0: Yeah, mainly the drummer.
2: Yeah. So she says she's put all of this, she's got a library of this stuff. So at any point in time, if somebody comes along and likes this song and wants to make something out of it, there you go. She says you can take her songs and make anything you want out of it.
0: That's incredible.
2: Any producer can arrange it any way they want. And I don't know if you remember this, but she talked a few years ago about a song she recorded and put in a box at Dollywood to be opened in 2045.
4: Oh, my gosh. Dolly!
2: The song is called My Place in History. We don't know what it sounds like, but it's supposed to be opened in 2045. She said
4: it's going to sound like an angel.
2: After she put it in the box, she said there's been a few times she's wanted to dig it up and put a better song in.
4: Yeah. Artists are always that way.
2: But she hasn't. She said she also included some guidance on how to use a CD player because the song is on a CD.
4: Okay.
0: Oh, is it? Well, that will be what would have been her 99th birthday.
2: 99, then. Yeah.
4: Oh.
2: And a little news about Dolly's funeral. The songs, she actually picked the songs for her funeral. She said she knew that, you know, they're going to play I Will Always Love You. She said they played it. That's when she lost it at Whitney Houston's funeral.
0: Mm-hmm.
2: She said they started playing it, she cried, and that's when it hit her that Whitney was really gone.
4: Yeah.
2: But she said the one song she once played at her funeral is If We Never Meet Again.
3: If we never meet again.
2: It's an old country gospel church song.
4: Oh, I know this song.
2: It was her daddy's favorite song.
4: Yeah.
2: And that's what she once played.
4: I've heard that in church growing up.
2: Oh, yeah.
4: Yeah. My heart is on fire at this moment.
2: Oh.
4: Stop it.
5: Your one stop.
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Good morning, Martha Quinn stepping in, starting Rockstar Kid Day with you. When you hear this song, if you're a parent or grandparent, don't you always think of this song in terms of your kids? Okay, I'll tell you how to get on the air. Talk

0: Big 99.3, firing up the Thursday workday. You've got me, Martha Quinn. I hope you're doing great. Like every week, it's Rockstar Kid Day. 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What you say would be your speech. 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For me, I was as proud as if he had won the Academy Award. So tell me about a kid in your life you're proud of, whether they're in kindergarten or college, or they just finally reached retirement age. If they're your kid, they're eligible to be inducted into the Rockstar Kid Hall of Fame.
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Angelo's classic hits, Big 99.3. Happy Thursday. It is also known around here with me, Martha Quinn, as Rockstar Kid Day. If you're just hearing about this for the first time, you could be on at 10:40 shouting out a kid in your life you're proud of. Your students, if you're a teacher, your pupils, if you're a piano teacher. Tap the talk back microphone.

0: 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It's Rockstar Kid Day. Yesterday was National Dog Day, and you talked so much about the pups in your life that you're proud of. I didn't get a chance to air them all. So in this morning's Rockstar Kid Day, I'm going to switch it up to Rockstar Kid Pups.
1: I'm a proud owner of a Black English Lab. His name is Buster, and he is the best dog by far. He loves to go on walks. He loves to go hiking. He loves to be loved on.
0: Buster sounds like a rock star dog.
2: Hi, Martha. We named our rescue Pomeranian Rico, as in Rico Suave. However, after we already got him used to the name Rico, I found out the word fox is Zorro in Spanish. So I wish we had named him Zorro because he looks like a little fox, but he's still our Rico and we love him.
0: I know what you mean. We had a dog named Misty because it was a misty day when we went to pick her up at the rescue organization. But we thought, you know what? This is not a good name for her. We thought of this name, that name. Nothing stuck. She just was Misty, and she was a great dog, just like Rico is. So, all right, that was fun. That was a four-legged version of Rockstar Kid Day. 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

Big 99.3 Tupelo's classic hits. How you doing? Happy Thursday. Thanks for being here with me, Martha Quinn. Like everybody, I've been thinking a lot about Dolly Parton this week. The Parton family was big family. Dolly was one of 12 children. The Madonna family is big. Madonna has 6 kids. Here she is. Open your heart.

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1: 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And at the heart of it all was Martha Quinn. 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

0: 99.3, North Mississippi's greatest hits. There's a song you're going to hear in just a few minutes. And it goes kind of like this. I'm going to give this a try. All right, ready? Boom, boom, boom, boom, boom, boom, boom, boom, boom, boom, boom. What is that? It's the 80s most popular drum solo. That's on the way with me, Martha Quinn. Any guesses? Tap the talkback microphone on our free iHeartRadio app. If you've got school-age kids heading back for the school year, how can you help them with back-to-school stress? This is what we're going to talk about in this life chat we do every morning right here, your wellness shot. Experts say things like talk with your kids about what they're looking forward to, what they may be worried about, to get their wheels turning to prepare for the upcoming school year. 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Thanks for hanging out.
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North Mississippi's greatest hits, Big 99.3. How's it going? I hope you're having a great Thursday. At 11:40 with me, Martha Quinn, it'll be today's News That Rocks. Find out the new wave band whose songs you can sing along to. You know most of them. They're going on tour. Find out where and what's doing with them in News That Rocks at about 11:40. Right now, as promised, the 80s most famous drum solo will be heard in this song by Phil Collins in the air tonight.

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And she's still here playing them. The Martha Quinn Show. 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

When these songs were brand new, she was right there. All these years later, still spinning the magic. 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

0: 99.3. Standing by to continue bringing the thrill of music into your Thursday is Eurythmics. My name is Martha Quinn. It is time right now to jump into the mosh pit for your daily rock and roll update. It's your news that rocks. Guess what band is going on tour? Hint, this song gets streamed a million times a day. Singer Roland Orzabal said in an interview recently that there are plans to do shows next year in June, July, and August. Roland, meanwhile, has a memoir out. It's called Welcome to Your Life, Love, Death, and Tears for Fears. That's your News That Rocks. There'll be another one for you tomorrow right here with me, Martha Quinn.
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0: 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It's Martha's Mixtape with Martha Quinn.
1: Get out some barbecue sauce for today's three bands from Texas mixtape made by Edwin in Gainesville, Texas. This is ZZ Top. The first member of ZZ Top to ever see MTV was drummer Frank Beer, who recently passed away. And he called his bandmates and said, this is pretty cool. Maybe the biggest star of this video was the 1933 Ford Coupe. Here's Give Me All Your Lovin'.

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Don Henley, he and the band The Eagles are very associated with the Southern California sound, since Don and his fellow Eagle member Glenn Frey, they started out backing up Linda Ronstadt in Los Angeles. But actually, Don Henley is from Texas. He was born in Gilmer and grew up in nearby Linda. Here's Boys of Summer.

0: Big 99.3. There is something about the playing of the guitar player we just heard that hits my heart. That was Stevie Ray Vaughan and his band Double Trouble doing Pride and Joy. And that was the last of three artists from Texas, a mixtape that was made by Edwin listening in Gainesville, Texas. We heard ZZ Top and Don Henley. And Edwin, I don't know if you did this on purpose, but it was today in 1990 that we lost Stevie Ray Vaughan in a helicopter crash. And I think of him all the time. As sweet as his playing was, his heart was maybe even sweeter. Get your mixtape on the air. Send me your category, the three songs that fit in it, your name and the city you're listening in. 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That's right. We have a fancy mixtape email address.
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Woo! I just took the stairs up from the kitchen. And I swear I am winded. I ran down to get a cup of tea because I knew I didn't have that much time to get back up here. But that is a good way to add some exercise in your day. If you got some stairs nearby, take them. Forget the elevator. Take those stairs. All right. Well, anyway, happy Thursday. Here's Alana Miles, Black Velvet.

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0: with Mississippi's greatest hits, Big 99.3. Quick reminder, today is Rockstar Kid Day. This is something I, Martha Quinn, do every Thursday. Kids working hard to do good things deserve time in the spotlight.
1: I have to talk about both of my kids. 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They have my six-year-old granddaughter and are doing well. And my son will be 30 this year. He's only had three jobs and he just got hired on with North Shore. So I couldn't be more proud.
0: You must be so happy to have your daughter back nearby with your six-year-old grandbaby. 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

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Well, that's my job. I'm Martha Quinn. I can tell you that Corey

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1: An iHeartRadio station. Guaranteed human. 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And at the heart of it all was Martha Quinn. This is the Martha Quinn Show. 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

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Are you serious? It's after 1 o'clock already. Thanks for hanging out this Thursday with me, Marth Quinn. It's kind of sad. Journey is going to be starting the final leg of their Final Frontier Tour. They start in September in Hawaii and go through November, wrapping up with a hometown show in San Francisco.

0: 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Martha Quinn with you. Heads up, moms, dads, grandparents, aunties, uncles. If there is a kid in your life you're proud of, today is your day to get them in the spotlight. Steve in New York is talking about his daughter who was recently inducted into a Hall of Fame for her sports ability.
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0: Okay, I don't know if you could make all of that out. His daughter, Tegan, was recently inducted into the New York State Hockey Hall of Fame. Steve, that is awesome. And don't forget to tell her she's now been inducted into the Rockstar Kid Hall of Fame. It's Rockstar Kid Day. You could be on with me, Martha Quinn, at 1:40. Tell me about a kid you're proud of. 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
1: How you doing? I hope you're having a great day. Martha Quinn with you. Somebody asked me the other day, Martha, what might people not know about you? And I said, well, that I have been married for 33 years and I'm a mom. I have two kids, a daughter who's 29 and a son who's 24. So I know what it's like to be so proud of your kids. You want to scream it from the rooftops. That's how I came up with Rockstar Kid Day, to give you a chance to do just that.
2: Hi, Martha. This is Michelle from Linwood, Minnesota. I wanted to shout out a Rockstar Kid, my soon-to-be daughter-in-law, Casey Fratalon. She just passed her boards to become a dental hygienist. I'm so proud of her. She's so smart, and I'm so happy she'll be joining our family. I just love her like she's my own.
1: Michelle, what a lovely shout out about your soon-to-be daughter-in-law, Casey, all around, but the fact that she's going to be a dental hygienist is so awesome. 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I happen to have one, Maria, and she's so gentle. I just love her. Well, tell her she's now inducted into the Rockstar Kid Hall of Fame. Thanks, Michelle. 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

Tupelo's classic hits, Big 99.3. Getting you through the day with the songs that pick you up every time is what wakes me, Martha Quinn, up in the morning. You two is straight ahead, and right now, if you need a burst of energy. As we head towards 2 o'clock, Whitney Houston is

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0: 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And at the heart of it all was Martha Quinn. 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

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Oh, snap. It's after 2 o'clock already. High five. Thanks for hanging out today with me, Martha Quinn. How many times do you finish your day and you say, tomorrow, I'm going to get some exercise? Well, I've been saying that to myself a lot lately. So I'll tell you what I have done today to sneak some exercise snacks into my day. I'll share with you. It's so easy. Find out next in your wellness shop.

0: Mississippi's classic hits, Big 99.3. We're going to look back with Brian Adams to the summer of Woodstock in just a few minutes. My name is Marth Quinn. Each afternoon at this point, we chat health. I call it your wellness shot. There have been so many nights lately that I've said to myself, tomorrow, I'm going to get that exercise that I've been meaning to get. Well, here's what I did today, and I have been able to sneak exercise snacks, little chunks of exercise into my day. Okay, I'm going to do some right now. I brought into my studio with me 2 5-pound weights. Bring whatever feels good to you. 4-pound weights, 8-pound weights, 30-pound weights. And even just sitting at your desk, you can take these little weights, you know, free weights, and just hike them up. Do little lifts from your shoulder to the ceiling, back to your shoulder, from the shoulder to the ceiling. And do that as many times as you feel like you want to do. It helps your metabolic health. It helps your arms. It just gives you some exercise, a little bit of resistance exercise. If you want to kick it up a notch, stand up. But if you don't want to, you could do it right in your chair. So do you have ways that you have little exercise snacks incorporated into your day? I recommend the free weights. They're easy. But tell me yours. Tap the talkback microphone on our free iHeartRadio app. That was your wellness shot.
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0: Big 99.3, Tupelo's greatest hits. Martha Quinn with you. Thanks for hanging out as we get through the day with the songs from the MTV years and beyond, the ones that pick us up every time. Every morning at about 11:40, you get an update from the world of rock and roll. I call it your news that rocks. This morning, in case you missed it, I was telling you that according to Tears for Fears singer Roland Orzabal, there will be some Tears for Fears shows in 2027 in June, July, and August. Roland was talking about his new memoir, Welcome to Your Life, Love, Death, and Tears for Fears. If you have read it, how is it? Tell me. 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

Big 99.3, Tupelo's greatest hits. Is it seriously almost 3 o'clock? I should be packing up my stuff, but I didn't even realize what time it is. Have a great rest of your Thursday. Stay here for more fun and awesome music. I will be back tomorrow morning at 10 a.m. It will be Corny Joke Friday. Who is Sherlock Holmes' favorite band from the 80s? Aha! Get it? Because Sherlock Holmes, he's a detective. Okay, Corny Joke Friday is tomorrow. I'll see you at 10 a.m. Until then, miss you already.

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A few minutes after 3 in America's greatest city. Jeffro back on the radio with Prince, Simple Minds, Pat Benatar, and a request for The Cure this hour. Hold on for them, but no need to.

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1: 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Jeffrey T., just curious, have you nominated your absolute favorite teacher yet? 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
1: Did you take notes for each day? 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First, it didn't even start. 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

0: 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Thanks so much for listening to the Jeffro Show at work. That's what Maddie is doing. Tell me where.
1: I work at a coffee shop called Cafe Fresco.
0: Oh, are you a barista?
1: I am a barista.
0: I love that fancy word.
1: Yeah, I'm not that fancy, trust me.
0: Well, do you at least get the names right when you write them on the cup?
1: Yeah.
0: See, the other guys can't even get that right. So, you know, you are fancy, Maddie.
1: I appreciate it.
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A little past four in America's greatest city. Madonna on the way. She has the most nominations this year for MTV Video Music Awards. That number is 11, but you gotta wonder if it even means anything these days. Maybe in 1985, but 2026, not sure.

0: North Mississippi's greatest hits, Big 99.3. This is Jeffrey T. So what's the deal with people wanting to smell like soda? That seems to be a thing. Because over the years, we've talked about Coke fragrance, Dr. Pepper, Fanta. No fragrance for Pepsi, but they do have a body wash and scrub deal with Glam Light. And now Mountain Dew has entered the chat. They're working with Duke Cannon to create scented body wash and soap pucks. 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Stuff actually smells like Mountain Dew. So if you have this urge to smell like a soft drink, now you've got yet another option.
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WTUP is big. 99.3. Jeffrey T., just like Foreigner, I'm not certain what love is, but I'm not going to ask you to show me. That seems a bit forward. Unless, of course, you'd like to offer.

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1: Just after 5 in America's greatest city. Jeffrey T now 24 hours from what experts call a weekend. This one's going to be your standard 2-day variety, but get ready because the next one's going to last 3 days.

0: 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It's Jeffrey T. You realize we have not seen the last of Dolly. That's going to be the name of the next tropical storm in the Atlantic. Hard to believe it's the end of August and we've only gone through three so far. Arthur, Bertha, and Cristobal. Even harder to believe this has nothing to do with Dolly Parton. It's just some crazy timing. The National Hurricane Center assigns these names decades in advance. And Dolly has been in active rotation every 6 years since 1996. Hopefully for safety's sake, this particular Dolly won't cause too much trouble. Maybe she'll be as kind, gentle, and caring as the one we just lost.
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1: Do you collect Funko Pops like I do? 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

0: 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Oh, that and free money. A lot of free money. $1,000 this time for Kathleen. Such your energy. I say yes freaking way.
1: We went when it was Queen, Paul McCartney, Justin Timberlake.
0: Oh, yeah. I think that was back in 2013.
1: Just yesterday, I said to my husband, oh, it's your birthday, because I usually win in August around my birthday.
0: Well, that's good timing.
1: I said to my husband, I'm due to win.
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1: I know. My daughter's going to want me to buy her an airline ticket.
0: Well, of course, since your husband's going to take that second free ticket. Hey, happy birthday, Kathleen. Who else gives you $1,000 other than iHeartRadio?
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Big 99.3, playing North Mississippi's greatest hits. 2 minutes past six in America's greatest city. I'm Jeffrey T. Looks like Phil Collins is all over the place. He's got a Face Value box set out September 18th. And a month later, Rhino releases Dance Into the Light album on translucent orange and blue vinyl.

0: North Mississippi's greatest hits, Big 99.3. My name's Jeffrey T. Hey, will you be taking a road trip for Labor Day weekend? It's just over a week away. New survey finds the average American is willing to drive 9.5 hours at most in one shot. Anything longer than that would require a flight. Now, for years, I flew for both summer and winter vacations, but then the price of airfare got so ridiculous, I decided to drive in the summer. That trip is 13.5 hours each way. So for a while, I did the whole thing in one day, but the older I got, the less I wanted to be stuck behind the wheel. And since flights are still crazy expensive, I now take 2 days to drive each way, which is even shorter than 9.5 hours. Do you have a long drive limit? Assuming you're the only one in the car. I mean, obviously, families can split driving duties to make it easier. Tap the talkback button and record a message through your iHeartRadio app.
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